If you know someone graduating high school or college, or maybe you're listening and happen to be doing the same thing in the next couple of weeks, you're probably going to hear someone say something like, hey, it's all downhill from here. It's beat up. Is that person congratulating you or low-key ruining your graduation party? We're going to settle that debate that somehow has the internet more divided than pineapple on pizza next.

0: You ever hear a phrase your whole life and then suddenly realize nobody agrees on what it means? It's B-Dub. Someone online asked about the phrase, it's all downhill from here. Like if you just graduated college and your aunt says it, are things about to get worse or easier? See, 87% of people say it's bad, like life is falling apart. You're rolling downhill towards taxes, back pain, and asking, did I really hurt my knee sleeping? But 13% say it's actually good. Think about riding a bike uphill. The hard part is over. Now you coast. No more exams, no more all-nighters, no more eating ramen because your checking account has a negative personality. Honestly, I think context matters, as does most things in the English language, not just this particular saying. Things are going downhill sounds terrible. It's all downhill from here sounds like somebody handing you a cold drink after you carried a couch up three flights of stairs. Either way, if your aunt says it at graduation, maybe wait until after the cake before asking what she meant.
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0: Here's what you missed on Jeff Mudflap and the Gang.
1: It's an on-air tryout. So there you go, ladies and gentlemen. You got a wedding in your future. You have heard what you could be signing up for right there.
2: Let's see. What's that one kind of that 50s beat? We play it on Fridays sometimes. I can't think of what it is. Dadgummit, that's going to mess me up. Sometimes, yeah, it's has a kind of a 50s ring to it.
1: Can't even think what it is.
2: I can't even think, and I go.
3: You're going to be so mad.
2: I am, and I can't. My brain just went.
1: It's not one of the usual ones we play Friday.
2: Not a usual one, but we have played it. We have played it, yeah.
1: Oh, and I can't even begin to
2: not put a ring on it, but that's what that's if you want some bread and butter, you got to get me in wedding territory, you know, that type of thing.
1: Oh, keep your hands to yourself.
2: Keep your hands to yourself.
3: Oh, my gosh. Wow. I have no words. Put some cream in the wedding. Oh, yeah, this one. What is happening?
0: Turn it up. Wake the fun up with Jeff Mudflap and the Gang.
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6: Right.

You know how people say that divorce can be messy? This takes it to a whole new level. This guy, Pennsylvania, came home after drinking all night, and his wife told him the marriage was over. Not exactly the welcome home party he was hoping for. They start arguing, and he tells her, if it's over, I'll tear the house down. Now, most people say things like that they don't mean in the heat of the moment. This guy went outside, climbed into an excavator, and started demolishing the actual house while his wife and two daughters were still inside. At that point, you're not having a marital dispute. You're auditioning for your own episode of When Home Improvement Goes Wrong. Thankfully, police got there before anyone was hurt, but a chunk of the roof is gone, and experts say the house may not even be structurally sound anymore. Like, you think? The good news? His wife says the marriage is over. The bad news? Pretty sure the house agrees.

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That's next. 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
1: So this week is the Carolina Country Music Festival in Myrtle Beach, and they're trying something new for all the singles out there. For 1 hour a day, the Jack Daniel's Party Tent becomes a single saloon where AI plays matchmaker. You sign up, fill out a questionnaire, and a few days later, the robots decide who's worthy of your attention. Which is honestly kind of terrifying. We've gone from asking your friends to set you up to asking the same technology that still occasionally thinks glue belongs on pizza. But maybe this is genius. Think about it. You're already at a country music festival. You know they like country music. That's one more thing in common than most dating apps give you. Although if AI pairs you with your ex, I'm pretty sure that's how the robot uprising starts. 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

0: We're talking to Tucker Wetmore. It's Beat Up Radio Saturday night. I know you just got the number one with Brunette. I'm just curious, though, when a song is peaking for you, this is your third straight number one, do you get access to the airplay charts? Like, are you able to see and track that, or are you just staying away from it because you're afraid it'll buy you or drive you nuts?
1: Yeah. No, I usually just let my team update me, you know, weekly or bi-weekly. I got so much going on, man. If I sit there and refresh a chart, you know, every 5 minutes, then I'm gonna drive myself crazy. But
0: yeah,
1: you know, I let my team update me, and I focus on the next thing we got to do.
0: That don't ever change, man, because that stuff will drive you crazy. It's like looking at ratings and radio every week. It's like, why do we even do this, man? Like, just focus on the art, and the science will fall into place, right?
1: Amen. Absolutely.

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And then another 30% say that they haven't, but they have considered it. I guess don't hate the player, hate the game.

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one smell everybody says is completely awful, but secretly somebody out there loves it? It's B-dub, you know, gasoline, I don't know, skunk. That weird permanent marker smell. Apparently, mosquitoes have entered the chat. Scientists just discovered that mosquitoes can actually learn to like DEET, which is the stuff we're spraying on ourselves specifically so they'll leave us alone. That's right, the bug equivalent of a restraining order. Researchers found that if mosquitoes keep finding blood meals around DEET, they can start associating the smell with dinner. In lab tests, some even preferred an arm sprayed with DEET over one that wasn't, which feels like the most mosquito thing ever. We invent a product to keep them away, and they're like, interesting, tell me more. The good news, DEET still works, and experts say that it's still the gold standard. The lesson here isn't to stop using it, it's to use it correctly and reapply it when you're supposed to. Because apparently mosquitoes are out here building tolerance like they're training for a marathon, and honestly, you have to respect the commitment.

0: 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Are you going to stream it or are you going to skip it? 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
1: Jeff, you could get that lizard.
2: Jeff, we need
3: you. No, I've got the perfect tattoo for you, Jeff.
1: No.
2: Okay, time out. On the tattoo, somebody gave you a Mike Tyson tattoo on your mugshot.
3: I want to see that.
2: I have to share that.
1: Where is it? Put it in the comments. Yeah. I want to see it.
4: AI is so amazing.
2: Who
1: I
2: sent that?
1: I want to see that now.
2: Jason W. Thank you. Oh my gosh.
4: I look kind of scary. I kind of like that.
2: The tattoo kind of fits.
4: It kind of looks, it makes me feel like, well, maybe I'm a little dangerous, you know?
1: See?
4: I'm forced to be reckoned with.
1: Yeah.
2: Maybe I'll do one to arrest me.
4: This isn't probably the time to talk about that I've been watching Love on the Spectrum, right?
0: Turn it up. Wake the fun up with Jeff Mudflap and the gang.
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It's B-Dub. You know you've reached a certain age when somebody says, come check this out in the garage, and it's not a Ferrari. It's a second refrigerator. And honestly, I'm impressed. New survey asked people about modern status symbols. Things like luxury watches, designer handbags, the latest iPhones, hot tubs, outdoor kitchens, even backyard pizza ovens made the list. My wife and I just bought a hot dog roller. I feel like that could be a sign you made it. 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That's not a purchase. That's a victory. You know the speech too. Brand new. These are $1,200. I got this from one guy whose daughter moved to Arizona. I don't need a luxury handbag. I need a refrigerator dedicated entirely to beverages, barbecue sauce, and mystery meat from three Thanksgivings ago. Because when you're 25, a sign of status is showing people what you bought. When you're 45, status is showing people what you saved. And honestly, I think the garage fridge crowd is winning.

Get ready for AI to find your soulmate at a country festival. Yeah, we're going to break this down coming up next. Brought to you by Boot Barn, Keep West.

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1: This week at Carolina Country Music Fest in Myrtle Beach, there's a new attraction for single people. AI matchmaking. Yeah, you heard that right. For 1 hour a day, the Jack Daniels party tent becomes a single saloon where a computer decides who you should flirt with. You fill out a questionnaire, AI crunches the numbers, and then it pairs you with your supposed perfect match, which honestly sounds way more efficient than your friend who keeps saying you two would be great together right before introducing you to a human red flag wearing sunglasses indoors. Part of me thinks this is genius. The other part remembers that AI still occasionally thinks glue belongs on pizza. So maybe don't start shopping for wedding venues just yet. Although, if you're already headed to Myrtle Beach, a country music festival, a little liquid courage from the Jack Daniels tent might give that algorithm a fighting chance. That's your breakdown.
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You know I awoke all alone one Sunday morning with this song stuck in my head. And in that moment, something or someone spoke to me. They said there was still a verse that needed to be written for this song. And to get up and write it down. There's a book that's sitting in your house somewhere that could use some dusting off. There's a man who died for all our sins, hanging from the cross. You can give your life to Jesus and he'll give you a second chance.

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Will we get rain so bad today? Well, maybe. After 2 o'clock today, there is a chance of showers, but a better chance tomorrow. But clouds and some this morning. But we'll have some sun a little bit later this afternoon as well. Right now, it's 69.

0: God. Are you kidding me?
1: Do I sound like a guy that would kid?
0: No. Oh, my gosh.
1: No, you won it. You're on your way to Philadelphia for Morgan Wallen and Ella Langley.
0: Okay. I think I might cry. That's so great.
1: Now, you know, it is a trip for two. Who do you think you're going to take with you?
0: Either my husband or my daughter.
1: Boy, I hope your daughter's doing all of her chores. Well, heck, I hope your husband and your daughter are doing all their chores. That's going to be quite a battle to see who gets to go with you.
0: I think so. They're going to have a competition.
1: I was about to say, that's like the ultimate power for a wife and mother, right?
0: Yes, it is.
1: We're so excited for you, Morgan Wallen and Ella Langley in Philadelphia, and you and whoever you end up picking are going to be there.
0: Thank you so much.
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0: morning and welcome to Tuesday.
1: Tuesday. It's a June 2nd.
0: Yes.
1: Tuesday, baby.
0: So, okay, first things first here. Luke Bryan today, it is fourth row tickets. Bryan, fourth row. So we'll give you a Luke Bryan song to be listening for this morning. Haven't picked that one out yet, but we'll do it. So, yeah, there's that. And then the other order of business, besides saying good morning to Katie Jo.
2: Oh, I know the order.
0: Texas Tech, softball. Y'all,
2: man,
0: I'm telling you what, this team is so great and so, I mean, it is the most stressful thing.
2: The most stressful ever. Oh, my gosh.
0: And to get to play Texas now in the finals again.
3: The timing is impeccable.
0: I know, right? It's just crazy, you know.
3: I can't wait.
0: It's going to be, but that's what you want. You know,
2: that's
0: you want
2: exactly
0: that kind of thing.
2: What you want. Yeah.
0: So, but I thought, man, having to win two against Alabama, I was, you know, it's just so difficult. Well, then Texas beats Tennessee twice. So I was like, well, now Tech has to do it. But they're going, oh, yeah, this never happened where, you know, both teams facing elimination ended up winning two games on the same day and all the things, you know. And I was like, all right, that's fine. It's been a great season. It's a good team, man. May they win one. I mean, I hadn't thrown in the towel. I just thought the odds are. I mean,
2: the odds were not against two. You're exactly
0: like that.
2: Right.
0: So they win that first game. So I'm thinking, well, I mean, you know, that's been a good run. A way to go. They battled, but what are the chances? And then the next game, I was getting so tired, but I could not
2: just
0: leave it. I had to stay up, right? So it is.
2: I don't even have an emotion right now. It's just so I'm just so drained when. When Mia hit that home run in the first game, I just went bananas.
0: Yeah.
2: My poor dogs and family. I mean, you know.
3: Did you see her dad?
2: Oh, yeah. Yeah.
3: That
2: was cool, too.
3: That was
2: cool to watch Jason go a little bit crazy.
0: Yeah. It was just, God, there's just so many moments. It's hard to even recap all the moments. It was just,
2: is this team the most stressful, emotional, happy? I don't even know how to describe it.
0: I tell you, though, yesterday was another great example of why softball is such a great sport to watch. I mean, it just is. I mean, I know a lot of sports have drama, but it just seems like it's like no lead is ever safe.
2: No, it doesn't matter
0: what the situation. Somebody comes up, and the one thing that could happen would give up a home run, and they might have a chance. And then, boom, they hit a home run. You're like, what?
2: Alabama. I mean, hats off to them for doing that. And I was like, golly, we were right there.
0: I know. And you've seen it so many times in watching these games this year. It's just there's so many times where somebody steps to the plate and they need a home run and they hit one to tie it up or whatever. And you're just, all right.
3: Okay, I can't remember who it was, but I'm sure you guys flipped out when it happened. But when that girl hit the home run and it missed her glove by like
2: I don't know how she missed it. I mean,
0: that one's gonna haunt her.
2: That
3: is the one that's gonna haunt her.
0: She misplayed it, and when she goes back, and I'm sure she's seen it, but if she just would have jumped more, she would have been right there and had it.
3: She didn't even jump. Yeah. She didn't jump.
2: Well, I think she thought she could get it, and I think she just missed time.
0: Well, I think she misplayed it. I think she thought she had it. She thought she was right
2: I thought she had it.
3: Oh, yeah.
2: She got it.
0: Yeah.
2: Dad, it was
0: that close. Yeah, that was crazy. And so that is going to haunt her, and I'm like,
3: when they slowed it down and did it in slow motion, you can just, it almost like tips her glove. It's so close.
0: That's the kind of thing you have to have to win something, though. You have to have those. You just have to have those crazy breaks happen to you that somebody makes a mistake or something. Mm-hmm. Because those teams are all so good. You could sit there and play this thing over and over, and it's chances are different teams winning every time. Yep. I mean, they're all so good. That girl though, man, I was excited, but I felt bad for her too. Cause man, people are always going to be thinking what could have been,
3: those
0: moments in sports where
2: the next words out of that girl's mouth was not good. Exactly.
0: Yeah. That was crazy.
2: Oh man.
0: But and it's so funny. Everybody always hates the other team, I guess. But when you watch these girls play. I mean, Tech, it's all you've heard the whole time. It's just,
4: Tech's buying a team. They're getting money. They're trying to buy a championship.
0: It's all these stupid teams that are so jealous they just can't stand it that Tech has crashed the party. And Tech is just going in and doing what you're playing by the rules. These are the rules as they are now. Will they be the rules next year? Who knows? Or 2 years? I mean, you don't know, but you got to go for it. That's how you play. You do everything you can to win, and, you know, them's the rules right now. And maybe it's that there are no rules. I don't know, but it's crazy. But Tech is fully taking advantage of every opportunity, and here they are. And it's just but watching them play, though, in last night, when you watch like Nigel play, how can anybody not like her? I mean, if you're an opposing fan, I get you don't have to. She's not your favorite player. You're going to root for her. But how can you not respect what she brings? I mean,
3: respect.
0: She's a good human. She's a great competitor. And I don't know. There's so many of them that are that way. And I think that's most teams. They are. You just get all caught up in this emotion of it all. But when you look out there and you see most of those girls that are playing, they appear to be just, they're good humans, you know. It seems that way. And so, gosh, it's some of the stuff that's been said this week, though, just, I don't know, man. It's like guys living in their parents' basement, I think, that say these things. I'm like, dude, there's a reason you're a loser and you live in your parents' basement. It's because of that attitude.
3: Yeah.
0: I mean, they just say horrible things about college-age girls. I'm like, what are you doing?
3: We watched it on YouTube TV,
0: yeah.
3: And so I kept the comments up so that we could watch them scroll. And, I mean, honestly, the comments weren't bad, but nobody was going for Tech.
0: Yeah, yeah. They are the villain right now. It's like nobody wants, you know, and I was sitting there, I told Kathy, we're watching, I said, do you remember last year it felt like Tech was kind of the team that people were pulling for,
3: yeah.
0: Kind of the underdog team, you know? I mean, they had Nigel, $1 million contract and all that, but that
2: not
0: was kind of
2: year.
0: It. This year, all you've heard is, you know, they bought a team. They're paying loads of cash. These girls are playing for money. They're not playing for each other. They're not playing for... And I think that is totally false. Yeah, maybe they're making money. But is that the worst thing either? We've got a women's sport now, and women are being paid what they're worth, and they're having a chance to parlay their talents into something great.
2: And it's
0: how can anybody be against that? You know? I mean, it's creating a market for all the other players now to be able to make more money. And if this is the rule it's going to be and that you're paying players, then why shouldn't female players be able to score that kind of money like these guys are doing?
3: Yeah.
0: And people are sitting there hating on it. I'm like, what are you about? You know,
3: but
0: it's the same people that, well, women don't get any opportunity. Well, then they do, and then you gripe about it. It's like, sorry, you can't have both. No, I think it's amazing, and I think that these girls that get any money, they, you know, under these kind of rules, look, I'm not one of those guys that was big on the way the NIL thing played out, but it's here, and it's just the way it is, and
2: it's
0: so
2: here.
0: I just think, well, you know what, if we're going to pay all the athletes, male, female, whatever, then they ought to be able to, under this set of rules now, and the way it is, then go make all the money you can, and if you're a great player, and the market says one team's going to pay you this, well, then another team has a chance to go, well, we'll pay you this. That's the way the world works. And all these people that are griping about it stuff, oh, they're just leaving for a bag. And some guy said something the other night about, I can't remember who he was talking about. It just, and I thought, dude, come on. I said, like, you wouldn't do that in your own career. Everybody leaves for more money and stuff. I mean, that's why you work. You know, we have families to support. You have a life to live. You work because you have to pay bills. That's the way work, you know, that's the way life is, you know, unless you're somebody who's just looking for a free ride constantly. And we got a lot of those people in our country. But if you're somebody who wants to work, that's why you go to work every day. You want to do the best you can for your family. You put up with stuff because you got things to pay for. You got a life that you dream of living. You got a home you want that you want to pay for. You got a car payment. That's why you do that stuff. And so it's great these young ladies now have a chance to go to do that. It's awesome.
5: Yeah.
3: It's
0: crazy.
3: It's
0: all of it. And then there's softball. Yeah, that was great too.
3: One guy commented
0: going,
3: and he said, Tech's about to go home, or Tech's going home. And then Mia crushed a home run.
0: Yeah.
2: Oh, man.
0: I don't think I could have sat there and read the comments. I think it would have driven me crazy, but I have to stay off of all of it while I'm watching a game. It's just too much.
3: Oh.
0: It's too many stupid people out there. I can't deal with it.
2: It's too emotional. Man, I was going nuts.
0: Oh, gosh. And to be able to play Texas now,
2: Oh, isn't that just the beauty of this?
0: After all of the crazy drama that's been happening, too. I mean, you know,
2: can't do it in football. Might as well do it there. You know, it's softball.
0: Just, yeah, it's just it's going to be fun. But now, I mean, it's that whole thing too, because you know, here you can already hear. No matter how, so if it turns out, if Tech can win, then it's gonna you're gonna hear things like, well, you know, Tech, I guess money does buy a championship. It's the only reason you won is because you're spending money. And blah, blah. Like the Longhorns don't spend money. I mean, give me a break. That's crazy. But if Tech loses, then you're going to hear all that. Well, I guess money can't buy you a championship after all. Oh, I guess you got to have culture and you got to have all the things that, you know, I mean, access to the $1 billion puff fund and all. I mean, all the stuff that Texas has, you're going to hear that from them too. So it's going to be, no matter what, it's just going to be crazy. Yep. But it'd be nice for Tech to win this though.
2: Man. Oh, wouldn't it? Oh man.
0: God, the way they battle. The thing Texas has that's going to be one of the biggest hurdles, their pitcher is at Tegan Kavan, I think's her name. Man, she's really good. Yeah, she's a really great pitcher. So they definitely have that's going to be something Texas going to have to overcome. But they got enough hitters that, you know, hopefully they can string something together.
2: I felt like the hitting this year was a little better than last year.
0: It was a lot
2: year.
0: Better than last year. That's so, what they went out purposely to build a lineup of offense. Yep. And
3: man,
0: yeah,
3: it is fun to watch.
0: It is, isn't it? Gosh, I know. Last night I was like, man, I'm so tired. I got to get up early, but there was no way I was turning that off. You know,
3: they have so much heart. So even though they do say that they spend all the money, those girls are connected. They have a man. They just play with a bond that you can't pay for that.
0: I know. I kept seeing people say stuff about they're just playing for the bag. You watch them play, and they clearly. That team is a. I mean, they love mm-hmm. each other and they play for each other, and it's. I don't know. It's fun to watch.
2: Good stuff.
0: Well, we could talk about that all morning, I guess.
2: Oh, and we might.
0: And yes, we will talk about it a lot throughout the morning. So the first game is tomorrow, correct?
2: Yes, yeah. That is correct.
0: You know what time it is?
2: The first game.
0: No, I mean right now.
2: Oh, right now. It
0: I'm
2: is.
0: Just kidding.
2: Oh. I was actually
0: just kidding.
3: I can just see him swerving lanes in his brain.
2: 7 p.m.
0: Okay, it's 7 p.m. Okay, yeah. Thank you.
2: Sorry. What time is it now?
0: You want to know what time?
5: Sorry to throw you for a loop there.
2: That's okay.
0: All right, 7 o'clock tomorrow. Okay, there you go. ESPN, right?
2: Is it yes.
0: ESPN?
2: Yes.
0: Okay, thank you.

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0: Your boss thinks you're stuck in traffic, but you're really just avoiding your kid's morning fight. 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

0: right, so today we got fourth row Luke Bryan tickets for his concert a week from this Friday. So it's fourth row when you hear Huntin' Fishin' Lovin' Every Day by Luke Bryan. We'll take caller 7. But it's a call-in, not a text-in. It's a call-in. The old-fashioned, you got to pick up a phone, dial a number, and talk to us.
1: Oh, heaven forbid.
0: I know that could be very, very, very, just very painful, but I wouldn't want to talk to us either, probably.
1: No, probably not.
0: No, but yeah, that's the one you're listening for, though. Huntin', Fishin', and Lovin' Every Day by Luke Bryan. That is the song of the day here, and it will play this morning when it does. Caller 7 at 806-900-9630 scores fourth row tickets for Luke Bryan. All right. So we started off this morning. I came in, I get in here, and Mudflap is like, we have a problem. And I was like, well, great. That's how I love to start my morning. We have a problem. I was like, imagine that. We have a problem. What could that problem be? Do tell. Anyway, comes to find out. He tried, you know, when Mudflap gets here before I do, and he definitely gets here before
2: he gets
0: you
2: here
0: do,
2: like 3 a.m.
0: So, yeah, I mean, he's
1: I'm
0: here
1: sure
0: early.
1: 3:30 today.
0: Yeah, so he's here. So he gets everything, you know, says he's responsible for pushing the main button that we always have to have done. He you know, makes sure your keyboard is in place.
1: I've messed up that button for about a year now.
0: No, it's been a while, yeah.
2: You had a false alarm about a month ago.
0: Yeah.
2: But.
0: Yes. You've done quite well with that. So.
1: Yes.
0: Yeah.
2: He's pointing out all of his positives before you continue your story.
0: I know, right? But I said, so what's the problem? What's not working this morning? He goes, it's Katie Joe's keyboard. I don't know. I've done everything.
1: It's Katie Joe.
0: Yeah. No, it's not Katie Joe. It's her keyboard.
2: Yeah, you should have just stopped there.
0: Right, I didn't say it was Katie Joe. I said it's her keyboard.
2: And sent me a text based off of his reaction and said, all clear, don't come.
0: So I was like, what's wrong with it? And because then I'm immediately thinking, oh, no, she's not going to be able to text anybody on the Sonic text line. It's going to be, you know, here we go. And he said, yeah, I did everything. I've unplugged it. I've got the mouse. I said, you know, the mouse needs batteries. I changed the batteries. Nothing's working. I've done everything. I mean, looks like you took the back off
1: back
0: of the console.
1: Off. I mean, I've done everything.
0: The furniture, you took things down and got into stuff. We've done all kinds of things, apparently.
1: I've operated, you know.
0: Yeah, you did.
2: We've done all we can.
0: So it's like you come to tell me, look, I did everything I can. I'm sorry. We're going to lose this. We're going to lose this keyboard.
1: Lost the keyboard.
0: And I'm already thinking, well, that keyboard is here for a lot of years of service. It was a good keyboard. It was a good keep. And the mouse even hung right in there till the very end.
1: Well, the mouse worked.
0: What a mouse.
1: Yes, yes.
2: There has never been coffee spilled on this keyboard. I don't know why it was.

0: problem right there.
1: Yeah. It's probably the only thing in here that didn't get coffee spilled on it. Then, but so I was like, well, all right, what are we going to do? I'm thinking now we got to call Dave. He's the engineer and IT guy. We're going to have to call him and go, hey, our keyboard doesn't work. I mean, you know, and he's going to say, did y'all restart the computer? Yes, we restarted the computer.
0: We've done all the things.
1: We changed batteries. We've done all this stuff. And I say we, meaning Mudflap, because I had nothing to do with this debacle. So I just resign myself to the fact that, you know what, when you get here, Katie Jo, you'll have to deal with it. And maybe between, you know. Anyway, so it turns out we got it working. And it was working when you got here, right? I mean, you sat down and started doing things?
2: No, it was not working.
1: Oh, it was not working. Mm-mm. Okay. So what happened?
2: I took the batteries out and I put them back in. And voila. Mudflap was like, what? Wow.
3: Put them in backwards.
0: Listen, I'm dyslexic.
1: You don't understand how the little plus minus things work, right?
0: I don't.
1: All right, coming up after the show, I'll sit down with you. We'll have a lesson in how to use batteries. The good news is Katie Jo's keyboard and mouse are working flawlessly.
0: Yay!

0: can't love you anymore. Just letting you know. Done. It's over. Can't love you anymore.
1: Oh, boy.
0: No, it's Ella Langley, Morgan Wallen. That is the one. They're going to be they'll be on stage there in Philly for that one, for sure.
1: Dun, dun, dun.
0: And yesterday we picked a winner, and here you go. Hear now what our winner has to say.
2: This is Amanda Lawrence, and I just won the Philly Freedom Flyaway to see Morgan Wallen and Ella Langley from 96.3 KLLL.
0: The fact that Amanda nailed Philly Freedom Flyaway, I was like, she was the right person to win.
1: She was, man. If she nailed that, that's good.
0: I know we have trouble saying it. It's the Frilly Flighty Float Away. No, it's the Freedom Flight. It's the Philly.
1: That's why I didn't win. Philly Freedom Flyaway. Flyaway.
0: Okay, I rest my case.
3: Philly Freedom Flyaway.
0: Thank you. Okay, at least one of us can say it.
3: You really have to make your brain work, though.
1: I know. Philly Freedom Flyaway. That's the problem right there. I got to make my brain work.
3: Your button's stuck.
0: You can't even. You're struggling with putting batteries in the mouse. So yeah.
1: You know what? Maybe I ought to check my batteries in my body. That's my problem right there.
0: Yeah. Maybe that's your problem. You have batteries in your body. Maybe that's what's bothering you.
1: I wonder where they're located. Anybody want to check?
3: Not it.
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0: Oh, man. All right. Hey, talking a lot about Texas Tech this morning. You know, softball team's doing great. They're now in the championship against the Longhorns. It's crazy. But if you are a Texas Tech fan, I mean, what a great time to be a Texas Tech fan. 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Again, it lights up like the one, like we have one of them here at KLLL. It's the black helmet with the double T on the side, the red stripe down the middle. 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

0: Boom. All right. 7:05. It is Tuesday. It is June 2nd, and it's a great day.
1: Boy, it's a great day to be alive.
0: Great day in Lubbock. It's a great day on the South Plains. Texas Tech softball killing it. They won two last night to knock off Alabama and advance to the finals in the Women's College World Series. And all is right in the world because you get to play the University of Texas. That's what makes college athletics so great. It is those kinds of games, and it's going to be a tough one, man. It's going to be emotional and tough and all the stuff, right? Emotional and tough.
2: Win two of them.
0: Ooh, that's a new T-shirt, I think.
3: That was catchy.
0: Yeah.
1: Nice, Jeff.
0: Emotional, tough, and all the stuff. Jeff Mudflap in the game. Right. That's the kind of stuff, man, that makes sports, those moments, so amazing, is all the emotion and just history between the two fan bases. And I know it's tough for Longhorns to say anything that means anything to them. But Carl, I know in their heart it does.
1: Carl, he's a big Longhorn fan.
0: Oh, yeah, he's the biggest one in the game.
1: And
0: yeah.
1: he texted me yesterday, and he was like, man, Texas, made it and everything. And then he was like, I said, man, it's going to be tough for Tech to win two games, and he's like, oh no, they've got it, they'll win it, it's going to be great. And so I was like, man, yeah, this is what it's all about.
0: But it is, it's what you want. If you're going to play this kind of game, I mean, wouldn't you rather have Tech playing Texas than playing Tennessee? I mean, there's just so much more. I don't know, like I said, the history and the proximity, the regional rivalry, everybody, you go to work. One of the things that I think it misses a lot of times is with the way the new conferences are aligned and everything, with teams so far apart and everything. And it's like here in Lubbock, when you go to work, no matter where you work, you've either got an Aggie or a Longhorn in your office, and most of the people are going to be Tech fans in your office, but you've got the random Longhorn and Aggies. And we give each other a hard time, but that's what's fun about sports. That's what makes it what it is. And so it's going to be offices today are going to be fun, and certainly during this series.
1: I don't know. That Florida game was pretty fun too. there was a lot of mess with that one.
0: All right, I take it all back.
1: No, it's not all back. But I get what you're saying. But it's just
0: Yes, I'm not saying those games weren't awesome.
1: Yeah,
0: I mean, I'm just saying that when it comes down to it, when you're playing those historic rivalry teams and the when fans are in close proximity regionally, there's more history. There's more connection there. Than like Florida. I mean, yeah, that was obviously there was a lot going on there with that's where I guess Mia played and all the drama that took place around that. Yes, absolutely. But overall, I'm just saying the history of things. Now I feel like I'm arguing on my own show.
1: I wasn't trying to argue. I was just
0: No, you're point, counterpoint. No, you're exactly right.
1: Oh, listen, there's nothing better than a Texas Tech battle right now.
0: Unless it's Florida and Texas Tech, and then you got yourself something really good right there.
3: You're right in that one scenario, Jeff.
0: No, you're great. I don't care what Katie Joe says when you're not around. You're great.
1: Katie Joe and that keyboard, man, I tell you.
0: Yeah, we got the keyboard working. It was, tell everybody what you did this morning. It wasn't working when you first got here, so you tried to fix it.
1: Well, I did everything. I tried. I mean, I turned off the computer, and I even went to we have a little, it's kind of hard to explain, but the underneath there's a lot of stuff. Pretend like it's a hood and you raise the hood of the car up and you have to dig right down in the engine. Mm-hmm. Like I gotta dig right down in there, and you gotta take something off and you gotta pull it in. That's what it's kind of like. So
0: yeah, lots of things plugged in.
1: Yes. So anyways, so I had to undo that. I'm like, all right, I'll dive into it. And so I unplugged that, and then I was like, man, maybe I just ought to hit the button. And I hit the computer button. I did that didn't work. Come to find out, it was just the batteries.
0: And what about the batteries? You changed the batteries.
1: Yeah, they must have changed when I put them in.
0: Because back in the day, you always put them in.
1: I thought the spring went on negative. Man.
0: So you just put them in backwards. Katie Joe figured it out.
1: It must have been dark in here or something.
0: I'm sure that's what it was. I'm sure you know how to use batteries.
1: I know how to use batteries.
0: No, you do. You're good with batteries. All right.
3: We have a fun story that we can share coming up later. about somebody sent a Facebook message. One of the catcher for Texas Tech.
0: Yeah.
3: Someone had gotten a ball signed.
0: Okay.
3: You want me to read it right now?
0: Well,
3: later?
0: I mean, you know, we're talking softball. We got a couple minutes here. Let's just go ahead and do it. So, so Tech plays Texas. It starts tomorrow. And this is the final series in the Women's College World Series. It's going to be awesome. And you, we've talked about this. The gang has been calling for a Mudflat motivational speech leading into this tomorrow morning. Is this something you can do before we get to this post here?
1: Heck yeah.
0: Okay. So tomorrow morning, 7:40?
1: Heck yeah. We're going to make it happen.
0: It's the rare motivational speech for the softball
1: make it
0: team.
1: Into a championship,
0: thing,
1: man. We got to do it.
0: Yeah, so we got that tomorrow morning at 7:40. The gang has been calling for it, and it's been determined it's happening tomorrow morning at 7:40. All right, now, so this Facebook post, what's this all about here?
3: Okay, so Melanie T. and the gang texted in and asked if we had seen this, but someone sent a Facebook message to, is it Loggy? I might mispronounce her name.
0: Well, Loggy Quiroga, she's one of the Tech players.
3: Yeah.
0: And is this from her dad, I guess, Cesar Quiroga?
3: Someone wrote this and sent this to Cesar on Facebook, but it says, "Hi, I searched Loggy on Facebook and your name popped up. I saw that you were her dad. I just wanted to get you a message to tell her thank you. She has a 13-year-old daughter that played softball since she was 4 and dreamed to play of college ball. And last night she was at the World Series and went to get signatures after the game. Tech is not her favorite team, but last night she became a fan of your daughter and Tech even more. She was having the girls sign a cup because she didn't have a ball and it wasn't working out. So Loggy said, you have a ball to sign. And my daughter said, I don't have one. So Loggy reached into her bag and got a ball out and said, sorry, it's a little worn. And she signed the ball and gave it to her daughter. And then she got signatures of the other players as well. So anyway, Cesar commented on there and reshared it and said, the impact a person can make without even knowing. And just that he's grateful that they raised great kids. So those college athletes just have such an impact that story, little boys, it is such a connection.
0: It's, you know, there's been a lot of stories, too, about, like, several of the Tech players that have stood out there and signed autographs after the games. And, you know, and there's a lot of players from some of their teams, too. I've seen, like, Jordy Fromm from Nebraska did that after one of the games and just stood out there and signed for everybody. But Tech has a lot of those kind of players that – you know, and that's when you hate to hear things about, you know, the negative stuff that's been said about Tech just because they've got some players making some money. You just hear, yeah, they're just playing for money. They don't care. But yet they do, and then you read a story like that.
3: Oh, the impact that she had on that 13-year-old girl's life is they have no idea, and it's so cool to see.
1: They do,
0: That girl will always remember that moment, and
3: ball forever. She'll move in 20 years and show her kids and say, "I was 13 at this game." And
0: yeah, no, that's awesome. Melanie, thanks for sharing that with us here because I hadn't seen that yet this morning. All right, well, coming up here, you're listening for Huntin' Fishin' Lovin' Every Day by Luke Bryan. When you hear that, caller number 7 gets 4th-row tickets for his concert coming up on June 12th. Also got a dad joke coming. We've got Katie Joe's Small Town shout-out. We got the birthdays. 1 second song will happen a little bit after 8. And what is that today?
1: What was that today? That today
0: that's never a good
1: was
0: sign. When Mudflap repeats what I just said, that means he's not ready and he doesn't have it. Now he's trying to
1: It. Jeff, Mr. Compendable. Mr. Dependable.
0: Mr. Compendable is how you said. I'm very compendable.
3: I'm not even going to Google that word.
0: That's a new word for the Mudflap dictionary. Compendable. Hey, listen, if I'm anything, I am very compendable. You don't worry about a thing. As long as you're compendable, then we're in good hands.
3: I comprehend that you want to depend on me, but don't.
0: Therefore, I'm compendable.
1: You guys want the songs or not? It is country music, but
0: I've heard of that.
1: Yeah. Luke Bryan's, in honor of him, his favorite color is blue.
0: Okay.
1: So there's a lot of blue songs, so I may have gotten a little
0: just do blue songs?
1: We did, but that's why I didn't pick the most obvious blue songs.
0: Okay.
1: But I think there's songs that you can get.
0: Okay. All right. Well, I'm glad you're so compendable, and that sounds like
3: and
0: it
3: you've
0: right
3: secured
0: there.
3: Whichever song.
0: And tell me again, these songs are part of country music? It was very specific what you said there, and I just want to make sure.
1: Yes, they are.
0: Tell me more about this country music
1: you speak
0: of.
1: I've been up since 3. I'm tired. I've been getting much sleep.
0: Okay.
1: My emotions are running extremely high.
3: Oh,
0: okay.
3: No.
0: All right. Okay.
1: Oh, no.
3: You
1: that's
3: need to play
1: bad.
3: Some slots.
1: You know what? That's not a bad idea.
0: All right.
1: That'll take my mind right off of it.
0: Well, you're just bringing a certain compendability to the show this morning, and I think that's the important thing. So thank you for that. Ladies and gentlemen, Mr. Compendable, it's Mudflap. All right. Let's move along.
2: I pledge allegiance to the flag of the United States of America and to the republic for which it stands, one nation under God, indivisible, liberty and justice for all.

0: All right. KLLL summer song right there.
1: Oh, that's good. I like that one. Yeah, you know, I had to go I had to go to the airport earlier this morning.
0: Oh,
1: yeah.
0: Okay.
1: And dropped off my buddy there, and when I was in there, a woman, she fainted. And she fell into the baggage carousel at the at the airport.
0: Oh, wow.
1: Oh, yeah. But she's slowly coming around now.
0: All right. Great dad joke there.
1: Thank
0: All right. Here's Riley Green.
2: If you showed up, I wouldn't let you in.

0: changed my mind. It's Riley Green. He's going to be here September 12th. We announced that yesterday morning, if you missed that big concert announcement. So that's going to be a big one. Tickets go on sale on the 19th. So Riley Green on September 12th. So another great concert to look forward to. We'll have tickets for that one, so you'll be able to win those if you like Riley Green. And, man, that guy is like, he's just one of those country artists right now that is just really riding a wave right now, man. She's getting bigger and bigger.
1: Not to mention the ladies love him. My wife's already drooling.
0: Yeah, that's kind of happened. You just kinda,
1: I mean, I can't compete. Well, you know, I can't compete with things like that.
0: We have Ella Langley. Know? We have Ella Langley.
2: When she's, you Ella's.
1: Yeah. I know, but it's still tough, you know. I mean, I'm like, my pride hurts. I mean, she's like, oh, my God, Riley. Oh, my God, he's so nice. He's so good looking.
0: I think what it is neither one of us have a mustache.
1: Yeah, I can't grow one.
0: You know.
2: Can you grow a mustache, Jeff?
0: I could if I felt like it. Listen, no, I can grow a mustache, but I'm not a guy. Shaved head mustache look, it's not one that I like. I can't do that.
2: You should do it and let us vote. Let the gang vote.
0: But not a mustache. I'm just not a mustache guy. It's just not a look.
1: Mine looks like a dang worm up there. Is that thing moving? It just looks horrible.
0: You just don't have enough whiskers.
1: I don't. I don't have.
0: And that's
1: just,
0: okay.
1: And I have just like one that just sticks out way far. But like, I'm like, what is up with that?
0: Yeah. It's a horrible. Beard with one hair is odd. It certainly is. So.
1: So. That's funny to think about. Maybe I'll put that in the Guinness record. The longest beard
0: lamest
1: ever.
0: Beard.
1: No, oh, I'll wait till I come home to that. Right. Shannon might be, you know.
0: Yeah. No, I think we both that. Look a lot like Riley Green. It's the mustache. You know, we don't have that. And I think that's why, right. You know. But if I tell you what, we grow mustaches, it's on.
2: Game over.
0: Look
1: game
0: out.
1: Over.
0: You can line us up and nobody will be able to tell, right? I mean, it's like, which one's Riley Green? I don't know. Yeah, it'd be incredible.
1: Okay.
0: But we're not going to do that.
1: I might have to try.
0: Okay. Yeah, I have always wanted you to try to grow one just to see. Because you always talk about that, and I've never seen you actually try to.
1: Because it looks stupid. I mean, I'm just, oh, man, no.
0: But you've kind of built your career on doing a lot of things that would, I mean, you know, I don't want to say they're stupid. I'm just saying that, you know, you're
1: I have built my career on stupid.
0: I'm not saying that. I'm just saying you're typically unafraid of,
1: yes,
0: let's just say failure. I mean, you know, you'll do anything, you'll try anything, but it's this one area here. The growing of a mustache or a beard is one thing that you just absolutely do not want to do.
1: Yeah, I don't know. It's superstition or something. I don't know
0: what it is.
1: Okay. I don't know what it is.
0: All right. Speaking of superstition, I know tomorrow morning you are going to give a motivational speech for Texas Tech softball as they get ready to face the Longhorns in the finals. And we did have somebody. We've had gamers all morning saying, "Hey, we need a motivational speech." Then we had somebody that said, "I don't know. You didn't do it all year."
1: Oh no! I've said before, I'm not superstitious. Mm-hmm. I am. I do in athletics. I feel what's the word I'm looking for? Not repetition. I believe in that, but not superstition. I'm like, no, we're going to fire them up. We're gonna
0: down
1: get them
0: going to get with superstition, up with repetition. Down with superstition, up with repetition.
1: Yeah.
0: All right.
1: You tell
0: them,
1: Jeff.
0: I got you. Okay. Anyway, that's tomorrow morning at 7:40. Still to come here, Hunting, Fishing, Loving Every Day by Luke Bryan. When you hear it, caller number 7 scores 4th row tickets this morning. It's time for Katie Joe's Small Town Shout-Out.
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1: I tell you what, Leakey's, they're not superstitious, man. They'll take care of the problem big time if you're having some issues. But you know, out here in West Texas, I mean, it's hot, it's cold, it's hot, it's cold, it's hot, it's cold. 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I mean, it's just like, fine, you know, I'm just going to... 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

0: Jason Aldean, it is 7:36. 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
1: Yeah, a chance of showers after 2 o'clock today. Not a big chance, but about a 15% chance. High of 91. Right now, though, it's 70.
0: All right, so we're talking about growing a mustache so we can look like Riley Green. Some people could argue maybe we don't look anything like Riley Green at all.
1: I know,
0: it's
1: don't.
0: Not just the mustache, I guess. I mean, I think, you know, body-wise, I think it'd be tough in a police lineup for people to really tell the difference between me and him. But, you know, but I think the bald head probably would be the thing that would give it away. But we're talking about having a mustache. You can't grow really a mustache. You can't You could do it, but it wouldn't be a full mustache.
1: It looks horrible. Yeah. I mean, like it's like a five.
0: People are sending AI pictures now of me with mustaches, and it's making me laugh. That one, isn't that weird? That one right there kind of ages me a little bit there. The handlebar mustache.
1: I need to come see these here in a minute.
0: A little too much gray in there, but yeah, I think that's probably about what it would actually look like. That first mustache, not that one right there. Keep going. Yeah, this other one. Yeah, that's kind of like the handlebar mustache.
1: Ooh, the handlebar.
0: Is that what you call it? Which one's the one that it curls up? You know, and you twist it around a little bit, and it looks all.
2: I think Lance is our mustache guy.
0: You know?
2: We just need to ask him. He's the one sending all these in.
0: I don't know.
1: Some guys can pull off a mustache. I just don't.
0: Yeah,
1: know
0: no, it's a look a lot of people. I don't think there's ever been a time where I just had a mustache. I did have a goatee for a while, you know, and that was cool. I liked that, but I did that for a long time, and I decided I'd just be clean shaven guy for a while. But the handlebar mustache, the Fu Manchu, I don't know. I think I'll just be clean shaven. I would like you to see if you could grow one sometime, though. I think it'd be just a great thing on the show just to see. Well, it's because you talk about it so much, I think that the world needs to see what it really would look like.
1: I mean, it might be a big, long bit for about 6 months to a year. It'd take forever.
0: How long do you think it would take for you to actually grow it to where people could see it?
1: Without having to be in the right light or something? Probably 4 weeks.
0: 4 weeks, okay.
1: Yeah, probably 4 weeks. You could probably snag it.
0: All right, well, I think the world wants to see it.
1: The world.
0: Do you think you could grow one by the time Riley Green gets here in September? That might be kind of fun. Don't shave until September. See what it does.
1: Okay.
0: What would it take?
1: I don't know. That's a good question. What would it take?
0: What would it take for you to grow a mustache? Not the whole beard. I won't put you through that. But just the mustache.
1: I do like cash is always good.
0: Well, we don't have cash, so let's dispense with that talk right now.
1: I don't know. Let me think through that
0: one. Think through it. All right. Let's do the birthdays today.
1: All right. Mandy Haney, Shelley McIntyre, Keaton Harris, Brittany Lademan, Cody Brown, Becky Scoggins, Tyler Tarbett, Chase Stewart, Larry Wayland. Hey, Larry, happy birthday. Hey, buddy. I know him. Jason Singleton, Samantha Hopper, and Catherine Bragg, happy birthday.
0: By the way, this is Jake from State Farm said, glue, that's what it would take.
1: Yes.
0: Yeah, fake mustache. All right. No, I think you could do it. Because, I mean, look, it's June now. You got all of June, all of July, all of August. And then you're rolling into the final couple weeks there. I mean, that's over 3 months.
1: It's a mental thing with me. I've got to, let me process my brain, and then maybe I can kickstart it.
0: So you're going to process your brain.
1: Yes.
0: You're going to kickstart it.
1: Yes.
0: And then possibly start growing a mustache. Yes.
2: I think y'all should do it together so we can just talk about it, all of us together. We could all do it.
1: Joe, you want to do it?
2: No.
1: Oh, okay.
2: I was just joking.
0: Okay, you brought it up. You brought it up. Is it possible?
2: No.
0: Well, I don't know. I mean,
2: I can't. Like,
0: well, some ladies have to get
2: you
0: their
2: do
0: lip
2: have to
0: waxed
2: get, yeah,
0: or
2: yeah,
0: something.
2: Yeah.
0: I mean, I don't know what your situation
2: is. But it's
0: is.
2: Not,
0: I, you
2: it's
0: know.
2: Not like hair like men have for their mustache.
0: Right,
2: I don't
0: okay.
2: think.
0: Right. Well, most men.
2: Most. Okay, I saw my 14-year-old nephew this weekend, and that's all that I keep flashing in my head because he had like 5 hairs.
1: Yes.
2: But he was so proud of it.
1: That's what I'm not proud of it. I'm a grown man.
0: I mean,
2: take a page from his book. Okay. Own it.
1: I'll own it.
3: Here's the difference.
1: Look at mine.
3: Here's the difference between me and you doing this is that I know I can, but I don't like the look of the shaved head, bald guy with a mustache. It's just not a look. My deal isn't that I can't. I just don't want to. Your deal is, even if you want to, you possibly can't. Yeah. And I think it, in the interest of science. And just experiencing situations, yeah. I think I just
1: need to get mentally right. And so if I
0: I've just got to
1: process. And once I can do that, then maybe I can get there.
2: All right. We should do a trial, like get some cream like off Seinfeld and put it on your beard and see if it works.
1: Cream? Why would cream?
2: Make the hair grow.
3: Didn't you remember that Seinfeld episode where George is putting the cream on his head?
1: Oh, that's right. That's right. Cream on the head. Okay. Yeah. Now I get it.
3: Yeah,
1: okay.
3: That one there.
2: So. Hair growth.
1: Okay.
3: Yeah. That stuff doesn't work, by the way. Just kidding. That's one thing I've never tried.
2: Is that what you use?
3: I've never
1: tried
3: anything
1: like that. Are you really kidding, Jeff?
3: No, I really am. I would tell you. Yeah, no, I've never done that. I just my hair loss started at about 24, and I just knew. I was like, I'm done. It's over. And so that's when I decided, you know what, I'm not even gonna mess with it anymore. I'm just gonna just shave it all off and just call it a day.
1: I've tried to be bald.
3: Best decision I ever made.
1: But my bald head, I mean, I've got bumps all over my head, so it's like a body on the back head, you know.
3: What would be worse for you, trying to grow a mustache or shaving your head?
1: I think shaving my head.
2: For sure, shaving your head.
1: Yeah, that would be worse.
3: Here's what I'm thinking. I love tormenting you. You do whatever. Now we're getting the AI pictures. The gang sending in AI pictures of you with the mustache. And, you know, that's not a bad look for you. Now, you're probably better off with the AI mustache. It's probably fuller robust than what you would be able to
1: grow. The AI doesn't know me that well. They don't know I have part Indian. I mean, I can't grow it.
3: Well, that is true. You do have some Native American heritage, and that's probably why you don't have a full, like a full beard or whatever. Because I don't know what the genetics of all that is, but you don't. That is a thing, I believe.
1: I think it was a mistake on my dad's side somewhere. Somebody messed up. I mean that in a nice way. I mean, I think somebody, you know, went, oopsie, I don't think that was supposed to happen.
2: Oh.
3: Like, what do you mean? Like you're saying just with your family
1: because nobody wanted.
3: So there was just some things happening.
1: There were some things happening.
3: And then one thing led to another, and you can't grow a mustache.
2: There's another branch.
3: I think we got it. Okay.
4: Jeff Mudflap and the gang. We may not have it all together, but together we have it all.
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0: You are number 7. That makes you the winner.
1: Yay!
0: Very good. Yeah. Wow. It's exciting. You get 4th-row tickets for Luke Bryan a week from this Friday.
1: Thank you.
0: Now, there's one final question that you have to answer.
1: Oh, Lord.
0: And I hope you're paying attention.
2: This is the big one.
0: This is the big one. Are you ready?
1: Yes.
0: What is your name?
1: Oh, I got this. It's Amber.
0: Oh, I'm sorry. I'm sorry, Susan. That's not it. You were so close. So close.
1: Darn it.
0: No, Amber, you did it. Way to go, Amber.
2: Way to go, Amber.
0: You're in the 4th row. You and whoever you want to take. Who are you going to take?
1: My daughter, of course.
0: Very nice, Amber. I thought you were going to take me. What a good mom. You're not her daughter.
2: Oh, she said okay.
0: Oh, well, okay. Well, you're going to have to wear a dress. So
3: she didn't mean it.
0: She was just being polite.
1: I don't know. My flat's still a celebrity in our house, so it might work out.
2: See, there you go.
0: Do yourself a favor. Take your daughter. It's not all it's cracked up to
2: be. Take
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0: Hey, so we were talking about, it's like Riley Green's coming, and we're just talking how, you know, I know your wife's very excited.
14: Oh, yes. I said, she drills every time.
0: And I said, with the exception of the mustache, I think we both, you know, resemble Riley Green quite a bit. You would agree, right, Katie Jo? I mean, I think.
15: I cannot confirm nor deny.
0: Okay. But you didn't want to grow a mustache. Because no. I thought you ought to see if you can grow one, but between now and September 12th when he's right here. And, you know, because you don't have a lot of. A lot of whiskers.
16: No, I don't.
0: Here's something Larry, though.
16: No secret.
0: Larry just texted. Here's something he might try. He said, I grew up with numerous uncles telling me to rub warm, fresh cow manure on my face to grow facial hair.
16: Huh.
0: So I bet that really works. So you should try that.
16: I don't need to.
0: Not here in the studio, by the way. But
16: I like manure smell.
15: Ew.
0: You would.
16: Well, I mean, it's
15: money. Are you one that drives by and you're like, oh, money?
16: No, I don't say money. I say, that's a smell right there.
0: All right. Well, try that. I'm sure Larry, that's great advice, Larry. Thank you.
16: Yeah, Larry.
0: Try and see what happens.
16: Appreciate that.
0: You know, we like to try things on the show. I think you ought to try it. Let's just see if it works.
15: No, because you won't go, Jeff, and I will be volunteered to film this. I cannot commit to that.
0: If you love the show, Katie Jo. Okay. All right. Well, if you do it, you're going to do it from outside, though. You'll be broadcasting from on location.
16: We act like I'm really going to do this. I'm not doing that. I'm not rubbing that stuff on my face.
0: Well, you just
16: That's
0: told me
16: manure.
0: How much. You told me how much you love that.
16: I was kidding.
0: I believed you. I trust you 100%. I didn't know you were kidding. I thought it was real.
15: He loved the smell. He didn't love the texture on his face.
16: That's right.
15: Is that it?
16: Yes.
15: You could do a mask.
0: A manure mask.
15: Watch, women will be spending hundreds of dollars on manure masks and no
16: You know what's funny? Whenever you talk about those masks, and I don't know if you do this, Katie Jo, but my daughter and my wife love when they put on a mask. I don't know if they're just feeling insecure or what, but they love to get right in my face like, and show me what that mask looks like. And I don't know why. I'm like, why are you right in my face with the mask? But they love to just like, what do you think? I'm like, it's kind of different.
15: I'm opposite. I put it on and then I forget I have it on and I'll be walking around the house doing stuff and my boys will come around the corner and they're like, oh, God, Mom.
0: You ever done with those masks?
16: I've done a lot of stuff.
0: I think I did one time with my daughter still at home. I think we did that. But
15: you should.
16: I think I've done the mask, I've done waxes, I've done Harry Potter, I've done all the stuff.
0: Oh, okay. I think you're calling it something. Yeah.
16: Is it something else?
0: Well, it wasn't Harry Potter. I mean, I think it was.
15: So Angie Pierce texted in. The end.
0: Yes, thank you.
15: Angie texted in and said, if manure works, Jeff needs to rub it all over his head.
16: Right. I just got what I said.
0: This is all very strange. No, I
16: know where I got the Harry Potter.
0: The Brazilian
16: though.
0: Is what you were talking
16: yes,
0: about.
16: Yes, but and do you remember?
0: Well, I don't know if we need to.
16: That's okay. Well, it's not a bad story.
0: Well, we're about to do it's the Bible not bad. Verse. Well, I'm about to do the Bible verse, and I just
16: okay,
0: think
16: never
0: sometimes
16: mind.
0: There's
16: all
0: some,
16: right, you're right.
0: There's just some things
16: never that mind. I'll wait.
0: Left unsaid in this situation.
16: Never
0: I don't
16: mind.
0: Know.
16: Okay, I just thought.
0: Would funny. You tell this story in church?
16: Yeah.
0: You would get up in front of the congregation and you would tell this story in church.
15: It's mud flap.
16: I had poop on my shoes at the Easter service, and I told my pastor.
0: Okay,
16: Pastor Chuck. I was like, "Hey, dude, sorry about that. I messed up your Easter service."
0: All right, let's just do this, and then maybe we'll come back around to that later.
16: To the Harry Potter. Okay, yeah,
0: we'll circle back because I got a feeling that it's not a story that we really want to have to transition from in order for me to do a Bible verse. I'd rather not. So
15: you can't say the end and then read a Bible verse.
0: Right. It's just, you know, just there's
16: okay,
0: certain
16: I'm,
0: things.
16: I'm quiet.
0: Okay.
16: Zip it right up.
0: Okay, thank you.
16: It's zipped.
0: All right, here we go. So coming up here in just a few minutes, we will be playing the 1 second song. That's our new guy that just walked in.
15: Hey, new guy.
16: Do you know his guy? Name? I have no idea.
15: I'm going to tell him he can wave at us if he wants.
0: I think his name starts with a C or something.
16: I usually don't meet him till about a year later.
0: Yeah, right. Yeah. Anyway, he's new. Welcome.
16: But he doesn't, welcome.
0: He doesn't know to wave to us.
15: He doesn't
0: so
15: know.
0: Right.
15: We'll have
0: so
15: to tell him.
0: Tell him. Okay.
16: Yeah.
0: All right. Meanwhile, here we go. Back to the Bible verse. Here we go. Today it is John 15:12. John 15:12. This is my commandment. Love each other in the same way I have loved you. That's John 15:12.

0: All this talk about mustaches, so you can look like Riley Green. Connor suggested we call the show Jeff Mustache and the Gang.
1: Jeff Mustache.
0: So you grow that mustache, man.
1: That's awesome.
0: Be in business. We have appreciated all the AI generated photos of us with mustaches this morning.
1: I actually didn't like. I mean, mine wasn't too bad. I mean, but I think AI made me look better than I really am.
0: You think? Yeah. Well.
2: No.
1: Yeah.
2: You guys, that's so accurate, both of those photos of y'all.
0: The one with you with the glasses, I thought, made you look very... Have you posted these anywhere?
2: I've posted the mustache ones. I did not post the glasses
0: ones. But that one, you look like a guy who wrote a book or something. I mean, it's a fairly nice photo.
1: Yeah.
2: He did write a book.
0: That's looks incredible. That's true. You did.
1: Shadow of Mud Flap.
2: In fact, looks like you wrote a book named The Shadow.
0: All right. All right. Jeff Mustache and the Gang. Okay. So let's play the 1 second song.
1: Yes, I'm ready.
0: Tell us about it.
1: Luke Bryan, in honor of him, his favorite color is blue. So I decided to come up with some songs about blue.
0: Okay.
1: So there are going to be songs that you would recognize, but I didn't pick the most obvious ones, so you guys can't go like, oh, it's this one.
0: Like you didn't do Durbin's. Blue Ain't Your Color by
1: Keith
0: Urban. Yes,
1: yeah, okay. So it's not like that. But I think you'll go, oh, okay, I know that one.
0: Okay. So, songs, is it blue in the title, or it could be the title, could be the lyrics? It's just somewhere in the song. Is that what you're saying?
1: I think they're in both.
0: It's both.
1: In the lyrics and the title.
0: Okay.
2: Lyrics. I have a guess.
0: Okay.
2: But I won't do it.
1: Write it down.
2: I mean, I was just going to throw out Leanne Rimes, but
0: oh,
2: I wanted to see what your face did. Okay, I didn't get it.
0: All right. No, she didn't even say that. So it's, okay. All right, here we go. Here's song number one.
2: Ooh, me.
0: Let's hear that one more time. Kenny Joe, what do you think it is?
2: Blue by Leanne Rimes.
1: I don't even know what you're talking about.
0: That's good.
1: No.
0: That is, you That's nailed Keith it. Urban. That was good.
2: You did keep your face, though. I wasn't sure if I got it.
0: Oh, that's funny.
1: You got it.
0: All right, so so the first one is Blue by Leanne Rimes. Okay, anybody get that yet? I don't know. Surely they get
2: Kyle
0: that
2: Yeager one. Sent an emoji with his hand on his head.
0: Oh, okay. All right, we won't try to guess the second one until we hear it, okay?
1: You're more than welcome to. That's fun of the game now.
0: Bluest Eyes in Texas would be a good one. I wonder if that's on there, but that's a good guess. Maybe not. Okay.
1: Who knows?
0: All right. By the way, Jama got that last one there. Okay, here's song number two.
3: In another time.
0: Oh, yeah. Okay. Oh, I got this one. That's a great song right there, too.
1: It is.
0: Do you know this one?
2: I don't, play it one more time.
3: In another time.
2: You don't know that one? No.
0: Okay, this one.
2: I don't know if I have that one.
0: Tina knows it. Kyle knows it. It's Gina knows it. Yeah, it is. It's Aaron Watson.
1: Yep.
0: And it's Blue Bonnets.
1: Yep.
2: Oh,
0: an amazing
2: good.
0: Song.
2: That is
1: you
2: a good
1: that?
2: One.
1: Great yeah. one.
0: All right. So, yeah, see, the gang knew that one. All right.
1: Now, this one, I think you'll get, but, well, no, I'm not even going to say anymore.
0: Okay. Song number three. Here it is.
3: I guess I learned it.
0: Okay. Now, what?
2: There's no music.
0: Yeah.
3: I guess I learned it.
1: I guess I learned it.
0: I guess I learned it. I guess I learned it.
2: Blue.
0: I guess I learn it. What could that be? I don't even, that's not even, there's nothing connecting for me there.
3: I guess I learn it.
0: I guess I learn it.
2: What year is the, it sounds like Thomas Rhett to me a little
0: bit. I guess I learn it, and then I'll burn it till it's black and blue.
3: I guess I learned it.
1: The more you play that, the more stupid it gets.
0: Man, this one is just not, I'm not even recognizing this. This is something you think we would know?
1: Well, he doesn't tour anymore.
3: I guess I learned it.
1: And he quit.
0: He quit the business altogether? Mm-hmm.
1: Altogether. He went in to be a youth minister or a pastor or something.
0: Is it is it Granger Smith?
1: It is.
2: Oh, okay. Wow. Because
0: I knew that about Granger Smith,
1: yep.
0: But I don't remember the...
3: I guess I learned it.
1: I guess I learned it. I love it. That's our new saying.
4: What
1: Jeff Mudfund the Gang. I guess I learned it.
4: What is that? Is it?
2: The gang is crickets. Silent.
4: Okay.
1: Have I stumped everybody?
4: I think you have. The only guess I can pull up, because I'm now looking through songs here, because I don't know what this is. Is it Bury Me in Blue Jeans?
1: I guess I learned it.
4: Where did he? Is that the beginning of the song, or is that?
1: Yeah, I think so. I guess I learned it.
4: See, of all the Granger Smith songs, this is probably would not been.
1: I know.
4: In my top five.
3: I guess I learned it from my granddad.
4: Okay, I guess I learned it from my granddad. Okay, that's a good song, but yeah. I wouldn't have got that in a million years. We'd be here all day.
1: Oh man, I stumped everybody.
2: That was a good one, Mudflap.
4: Nobody got that one. I guess I learned it.
2: Oh, Mama Q was asking us to play it again, but needless to say, I don't think it would.
4: Yeah, I think at this point, I think you know the answer now.
1: I guess I learned it.
4: Okay. That was a tough one. Okay. Well, good. I guess if your goal was to stump everybody, mission accomplished there. I hope you feel good about that. No, you did good work there.
1: Oh, thank you.
4: You got 2 out of 3, though, right?
1: Yeah.

0: All right, don't tell me, don't tell on me, or something like that. Jason Aldean, one job. Yeah, wait, man, nailed it. All right, just make up a title, whatever. congratulations to our friend Amber, who won fourth row Luke Bryan tickets earlier
1: this
0: morning.
1: Way to go. Yeah,
0: that was cool. Giving away a lot of stuff here now. We've got something new we're working on also coming up here in the weeks ahead. It won't be too far from now.
1: Okay,
0: but if it's going to be like another, like concert situation.
1: Okay,
0: doesn't have anything to do with you.
1: Good. My bonus is going down the hill.
0: Your what is?
1: My bonus for the show.
0: Oh, you're saying because we keep taking money out of it
1: yes.
0: to pay for things. I know,
1: yes,
0: but somebody has to, and since you're the only one that gets a bonus here. No, so we got that, and then we had the Philly Freedom Flyaway. And that was Morgan Wallen, Ella Langley. So that's another big one. We drew the winner for that yesterday.
2: This is Amanda Lawrence, and I just won the Philly Freedom Flyaway to see Morgan Wallen and Ella Langley from 96.3 KLLL.
0: And the fact that Amanda can say Philly Freedom Flyaway like
1: I know. I bet she's an English teacher.
0: You know, I didn't ask. I'm not real sure.
1: She is. I need to find out.
0: But yeah, why don't you? No, she's very well spoken, though.
1: She is.
0: You know what she told me? There, she actually worked for a short while in radio in Plainview. She didn't
1: okay.
0: do that anymore. That was several okay. years ago. She's a mom now, I think. But yeah. In fact, here's kind of how it went down yesterday.
2: Oh my God! Are you kidding me?
0: Do I sound like a guy that would kid?
2: No. Oh my gosh.
0: No, you won it. You're on your way to Philadelphia for Morgan Wallen and Ella Langley.
2: Okay. I think I might cry. That's so great.
0: Now, you know, it is a trip for two. Who do you think you're going to take with you?
2: Either my husband or my daughter.
0: Boy, I hope your daughter's doing all of her chores. Well, heck, I hope your husband and your daughter are doing all their chores. That's going to be quite a battle to see who gets to go with you.
2: I think so. They're going to have a competition.
0: I was about to say, that's like the ultimate power for a wife and mother, right?
2: Yes, it is.
0: We're so excited for you. Morgan Wallen
2: and Ella
0: Langley in Philadelphia, and you and whoever you end up picking are going to be there.
2: Thank you so much.
0: And, of course, you're very welcome. Yeah, that's fun. How about that?
1: Yeah.
3: That's awesome.
0: All right, here's something else that's cool. Maybe you're thinking about building a new home or getting a new home for your family. 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And a really nice neighborhood. 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

0: Single again, that's Josh Ross. It's 8:34. Weather today?
1: Yeah, 90 degrees for a high. We'll have some clouds a little bit later. Chance, just a small chance of showers after 2 o'clock. Right now it's 69.
0: All right. Man, the rain we've had, though.
1: Yeah, it's been nice.
0: Been really nice. It's nice to get some of that. Did you get rain at your house, Brenda?
2: Yeah.
0: Oops, sorry. I got to turn on your microphone there. I'm sorry.
2: Am I on?
0: Yes, now you are.
2: We got
0: my
2: ton
0: bad.
2: Of rain.
0: Did you? Okay,
2: so,
0: good.
2: We did.
0: All right.
2: So, but grateful, not complaining.
0: I know, right? Never complain about the rain, for sure. So, Brenda Garcia from United, what have you brought us today?
2: Well, in honor of kind of the start of summer, we're in June. I thought I would do kind of some frozen treats.
1: Oh yeah,
0: that sounds good.
2: So, some that are maybe a little of the better for you option, and some of them are because of portion size, but sometimes it's just a little treat. So I'm going to start with these. These are called kulfi, and this is an Indian-style ice cream. And this one, so it's like little popsicles. They're little frozen pops. This is pistachio almond. So I brought like a variety of flavors.
0: Okay, sounds good.
1: Pistachio almond. Wow.
2: So these are...
0: I think I will like this one.
1: I think so.
0: Yeah.
2: So, like I said, the... And I picked these up from the store yesterday, and I got home, I threw them in the refrigerator for some dumb reason, and then went back to the refrigerator a few hours later and realized what I'd done. So I put them in the freezer, so they're frozen in a little bit of an odd shape as they started to melt, but I bet they taste the same.
1: Mm-hmm.
2: So. it's kind of a creamy popsicle, if you will.
1: Yeah. I mean, I wasn't ready for that, but yeah.
2: Mm-hmm.
1: It's good.
2: So that.
0: Pretty good.
2: And that pistachio flavor is kind of all the rage right now.
0: Yeah, that's good.
1: Yeah.
2: So it's a really good one. And so those ones only have 80 calories in that pop, and they only have 5 grams of added sugar in there. And this one doesn't use any alternative sweeteners or anything like that. So that's pretty darn good.
0: Mm-hmm.
2: Okay.
0: Very good.
2: The next one is, these are good pops, and I've brought the popsicles before, but this one is more like an ice cream, and I brought Neapolitan because I couldn't decide what flavor.
0: Ooh, all right.
2: And so.
1: What was the flavor? Neapolitan?
2: Neapolitan.
0: Okay. So chocolate, strawberry,
2: and vanilla.
1: Yeah. This is really good.
2: To me, it's always kind of the best of both worlds because you don't have to pick.
1: Absolutely.
2: It just kind of gives you all the flavors
0: in
2: there. So these ones, these are 90 calories and 7 grams of added sugar. So that's a pretty good option for ice cream. And I think it's kind of like a chocolate coating. Am I right?
0: Yeah.
2: For the, over the strawberry ice cream.
0: That's good.
2: So, and actually these are made with oat milk. So people that can't tolerate dairy or don't consume it for whatever reason, this is a great option. But still tastes delicious.
0: Yeah, these are really good.
2: In there.
0: These taste like full-on ice cream. I mean, there's nothing like, you can't tell that they're better for you.
1: No, you can't.
0: I guess is what my point is. They're really good.
2: Mm. Yeah, they're something, you know, even keeping in the freezer and knowing that the kids can just, they can grab one whenever. You don't have to worry that they're maybe having more sugar than you want them to in an afternoon.
0: Did you hear that, mud flap? You don't need more sugar than necessary.
1: I wonder why she looked right at me. So
2: he's busy over there eating
0: They're good.
2: Popsicles.
0: Yeah, I love these.
1: Good. Yeah, that's good stuff.
2: Okay, last one. This is more of an ice cream. And so with protein being all the rage, there is a lot of protein. Now, I want to note something. It does say 40 grams of protein per pint, which is one of these containers.
0: Oh, wow.
2: I am not saying you should eat the whole pint to get 40 grams. In there. So it's 13 grams is a serving per 2/3 cup serving, which is a standard serving for ice cream. But this one is apple pie. This one does have some alternative sweeteners. It uses allulose and monk fruit in there. And so we've got, it actually has 5 grams of fiber as well. So I tasted a little bit of it. And it is really good. It tastes like apple pie, which apple pie is good all year long, but it's kind of like an iconic American flavor in the summers, apple pie.
0: It's got the apple and kind of cinnamony. Mm-hmm. I mean, that, yeah, that's mm-hmm. really good. Mm.
2: So I think, I don't know which one is probably my favorite, but because I really like the Neapolitan, but the I think the apple one is really.
0: I think that, yeah, I would rank them. Ooh, the Neapolitan was one. This ice cream right here is number two.
1: Oh, I'd go this one.
0: And then
1: one.
0: The pistachio is number three. But I like all of them. So that, you like
1: this
0: you
1: is
0: like,
1: one. Oh, yeah.
2: You like the apple pie ice cream.
1: Yeah, that's delicious. And that one's the number two, Neapolitan. And then the
0: pistachio.
1: Pistachio three. Number three.
0: But the pistachio is good. No disrespect to the pistachio. I like it.
2: Yeah.
0: But
2: and there's
0: yeah,
2: other flavors
0: good.
2: Of mm-hmm. all of these. I just picked a different flavor for each of them. Sometimes I'll try and pick similar flavors, but these are all really different products. So I just chose a variety.
0: Okay, we might have to take a picture of those, post them on Facebook so everybody can see once again. So you can find these in in the stores there at United and Market Street. Are these in the regular ice cream kind of place, or are they?
2: Yeah, you'll see them over by all the, there's kind of a set with like kind of the better for you options for ice cream and and popsicles and all of the ice creams on a stick and the little ice cream sandwiches.
0: Okay.
2: There's a whole variety of them. I just picked three.
0: Well, these are really good. Those are all great treats for the summer. And post that. So, because that's what I always do. I always go to our Facebook page when I go to United and pull that picture up and go, okay, is this it? Ah, that's them right there. Yeah. So it's always handy to do that. All right. Well, thank you very much, Brenda. Those are all amazing. And we see you. I guess you're here next Tuesday.
2: Yes.
0: All right. I guess we're here, aren't we?
3: Oh, as far as I know.
0: Yeah, as far as we know. Yeah, as far as we know, we'll be here.
3: They haven't fired us yet.
0: Not yet. Not yet. But you know what? It's
3: still early.
0: It's only 8:40, so
2: let's hope not.
0: Well, hey, did you get to see any of the Tech softball game?
2: I did
0: last night, any one of the games? Did you not?
2: I did
0: oh, man.
2: Not. No.
0: Okay, well, they were very exciting.
3: Yeah.
0: You avoided a lot of stress.
2: I've heard all about it, but we were busy last night, so I did not get to do
0: that. They play tomorrow night at what time? 7 o'clock.
3: Yeah.
0: 7 o'clock in UT. So should be really, really exciting. So they made it to the finals. So.
2: That's awesome.
0: But
2: that
0: anyway,
2: that's
0: good. All right. Well, we will talk to you next Tuesday. It's Brenda Garcia from United and Market Street. It's Jeff Mudflap and the gang, and it's a road trip in summer with United Express and KLLL.
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0: Well, Texas Tech softball, man, they won two last night against Alabama. That puts them in the finals of the Women's College World Series to face the Longhorns.
1: Yeah, it's that was so exciting, man. I tell you what, the games they've played, I've been on edge ever since, what was it, Mississippi State? Or yeah. I mean,
0: yeah, it's just been crazy.
1: It's been unreal.
0: It's stress. Every pitch is stressful. Every single pitch. It's really been crazy. So Tech did what was seemingly impossible to win two in a row last night against Alabama. And then so they made to the finals for the second year and they play Texas again. So that's
1: Texas
0: pretty
1: did
0: crazy.
1: About the same thing. I mean, that's a hard win for them. And
0: they had to beat Tennessee twice yesterday. Yeah. So for both teams to win two games like that, I don't know if that's ever happened.
1: I don't know.
0: I'm not sure. But, but anyway, in our gang, Carl is he's our most vocal Longhorn fan in the gang. And so he asked us if we could play Summer Breeze today. He loves that one from Keith Urban, whose new album is coming out June 12th. And I thought, you know what? In the interest of reaching across the aisle in a spirit of, good competition, here you go, Carl.

0: Coming up June 12th, that's the day Flow State, the new one from Keith Urban, comes out. That song will be on it. It's a bunch of yacht rock covers. I think it's going to be really just a fun one to crank up this summer.
1: Absolutely.
0: Be a great album for summer. But yeah, Carl wanted to hear that. He's our resident Longhorn fan. He's our most vocal Longhorn fan in the game.
1: I'll tell you what, though. He called.
0: We've got others, but.
1: Because when he texted me and he said, man, the Longhorns, they won the game one. And he said, he's for Texas, obviously. And I said, well, man, it's going to be a tough task for, Tech to beat Alabama. And he said, no. He said, they got it. And he was right, yeah. So
0: now, this is really great. It's great for just the state to have the finals.
1: Absolutely.
0: Be all Texas schools.
1: It's wonderful.
0: It starts tomorrow night in Oklahoma City, 7 o'clock. I know I thought about trying to get tickets and go. But I was like,
1: oh my gosh, that'd be awesome.
0: I know. If I didn't have so much to do, I guess.
1: Oh, Jeff.
0: I know, but somebody's got to do it.
1: I'll go for you.
0: So, will you? Oh, no, somebody's got to do the work here. You, of course, would volunteer to go do the fun stuff. I like how you roll. That's good.
1: Yeah.
0: But Tech tomorrow night, 7 o'clock against UT. It's going to be really good. I've already the smack talk has already begun on social media. I heard somebody was like, yeah, it'll just be the same thing as last year. Y'all pitch Kennedy so much, she'll get too tired, and we'll just wear y'all out again. And I was like, well, okay, you haven't been paying attention. Tech has two All-American pitchers
1: now.
0: Yeah,
1: really good ones,
0: And better hitting than the team last year. I mean, this team overall is top to bottom is a better team than last year.
1: Yeah, I agree. I agree.
0: And at least on paper, right? But so I think that is a difference. Texas, though, they're stacked as well. I mean, they got a great program there. It's going to be like all the rest of these games. It's going to be super stressful.
1: I couldn't remember on the SEC championship. Was it Texas that won or was it Alabama that won? I want to say Alabama, but I don't know that for a fact.
0: I know. Who was it? Because, they played in the SEC championship. I don't know. Maybe Carl. Somebody let us know. I can't remember off the top of my head. I didn't get to watch that game, so I don't know. But anyway, it'll be good tomorrow night. And Texas has a great pitcher. What's her name? Tegan Kavan, I think's her name.
1: Was that the girl last year too?
0: Yes.
1: Oh my gosh.
0: And she's been lights out this year. She's really good. And so that's what, Tech will have to contend with her, obviously. But hopefully the bats can get something going.
1: Yeah.
0: Kalen Terry and Nijah, can both still pitch well, and it should be very stressful.
1: Nijah coming in on that last game. And just making it happen.
0: And she just dialed it up to a different place there.
1: She did. I don't know what she put in her coffee, but man, to dial in that last game was amazing.
0: Yeah. So, get ready. Super stressful softball coming up starting tomorrow night. Plus, your Mudflat motivational speech for the softball team tomorrow morning at 7:40.
1: Yeah, I'll do that tomorrow morning. Jeff Mudflap and the gang featuring Jeff.
0: And Mudflap, also Katie Joe and everybody in the gang. So, this morning we had Kimberly, KK, Taz the Trucker, James, Troy the Painter, Butch, retired Karen, Ricky, David, Mike Mann, Milkman, Sylvia, Barnaby, William, Kenneth and LJ, also Banker Bob, Jamie, Randy, JoJo, Chris, Mama T, Monica, Jeremy, Dawn, Santa Mark, Lydia, Chad, Big Dave, JR, Gary, Jason W, JoJo's hubby, Jake from State Farm, Kokomo Joe and Junior. We got Jake, Eva, Larry, Chris, Michelle, Big Mark, Jeannie, Connor, Elaine, and Lance. And then there's Carl, Pappy the P.O., Angie, Colorado Karen, Bergen, Kyle, Tina, Gina, Tammy the Runner, Allison, Mama Q, Melva, plus Whiskey Jesse, Melanie T, Jama, and Susan checking in just under the wire there. And keep in mind, tomorrow morning we'll have another Luke Bryan song in the morning, and that could get you third row tickets for Luke Bryan. Third row concert coming up 1 week from this Friday. So we'll have that. Anything else? Yeah, tomorrow we got to start talking about the endless trade again, too, because Thursday is the day we start taking the trade suggestions for our slot machine, which is really cool. Mm-hmm. We got it sitting right here in the studio with us. We're getting kind of attached to it, I think.
1: Yeah, I think we've definitely got attached. I think Brenda even liked it.
0: Yeah, I think I like just how it lights up and everything. For one
1: thing,
0: it does. You play it a lot more than I do, but I do just like the way it looks. It's really
1: just
0: cool, yeah.
1: It has one of those drawing personalities.
0: Yes, much like yourself. So, so that's still to come this week. So here it is. So it's Luke Bryan third row tomorrow. third row, second row on Thursday, and then front row on Friday.
1: Wow.
0: So you don't want to miss a week this week.
1: No, nope.
0: For sure. Not a good week to miss. All right, Kanaya is coming in next.
2: Love you. Love your show.
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0: All that in the 1 second song tomorrow on KLLL.

KLLL welcomes Riley Green. That's right, he's coming to Lubbock. 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

0: Jeff Mudflap of the gang tomorrow. Third row Luke Bryan tickets.
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0: 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Luke Bryan's Word on the Street Tour, June 12th. 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

is Amanda Lawrence, and I just won the Philly Freedom Flyaway to see Morgan Wallen and Ella Langley from 96.3 KLLL.

Congratulations to the winner of the Philly Freedom Flyaway, Amanda Lawrence, who gets to go see Morgan Wallen and Ella Langley in the City of Brotherly Love. Congrats, Amanda, from Grime Scene Car Wash and KLLL.

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Shaboozy 96.3 K Triple L Dave with you on this Tuesday. Hope it's going to be a great day. We'll keep you company with Toby Keith, Morgan Wallen, and this one from Dierks Bentley.

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Hope it's a great show.

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96.3 will be. Congrats going out to the Texas Tech ladies softball team. They, of course, won their game last night, and that means rematch time against Texas in a best of three. And that begins tomorrow. Get those guns up.

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0: 96.3 KLLL. That's going to do it for me, Dave. I am out of here. Damon up next. More music and fun all day long. And remember, no matter what you do, make sure and head on out there. 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And take care now. Talk to you tomorrow.
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in his yacht rock era. 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Here's Summer Breeze.

You know, Amanda Lawrence is so excited that she's on her way to see Morgan Wallen and Ella Langley in Philadelphia with KLLL and our Philly Freedom Flyaway. 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

starting to look green. I love it. The rain has certainly been helping, right? 96.3 KLLL. We've got a really good chance of rain late tonight into tomorrow and really through Thursday as well.

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Your favorite pie, your favorite ice cream. And I'm first hearing about National Leave the Office Early Day. 96.3 KLLL, I think I like that one. If you're going to celebrate, don't tell your boss you heard about it from me.

Bye. Here we go. JT here on KLLL. Today, I want to talk about something Riley Green said. He was talking about his acting career. He said he would like to star in a remake of the classic Varsity Blues. So let's talk about other movies that deserve a remake. Hit me up with your choice, 806-900-9630. It's KLLL.

not too many people are going to have a better summer than Amanda Lawrence. Our Philly Freedom Flyaway winner. She's going to be headed to Philadelphia to see Ella Langley and Morgan Wallen. Congratulations, Amanda, from Grime Scene Car Wash and KOOO.

0: The party of the summer is hitting Lubbock. Luke Bryan's Word on the Street Tour, June 12th. Want to be there for free?
1: Yes.
0: And then a country song came on. 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

Lainey Wilson on KLLL. So many talented women in country music right now between Lainey, Ella, and we have your chance to win a road trip to see another one. 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Speaking of talented women in country music, how about Trisha Yearwood? Katie's

0: 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Riley Green said he wants to star in a remake of Varsity Blues. What movie do you think deserves a remake?
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0: 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Hello, it's JT. This was one of my favorites back in the day. Riley Green said he would love to be in a remake of Varsity Blues. What movie would you bring back?
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0: 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It's JT. Remember the infamous whipped cream bikini? Riley Green said he would like to bring back the movie Varsity Blues and, of course, star in it. What movie do you think is overdue for a new version?
1: I think Gremlins would be a fun movie to remake. With today's CGI and effects, those little critters could be even more mischievous and entertaining.

0: KLLL, it's JT. 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Riley Green said he would like to star in a remake of Varsity Blues. 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

0: What's going on? It's JT on KLLL. Got to say RIP to James Vanderbeek and Paul Walker. Riley Green said he would like to remake Varsity Blues and star in it. What movie do you think deserves a remake?
1: I've got to say The Neverending Story would be amazing with today's special effects. It's such a magical adventure, and a remake could make it even more visually stunning.

This is Amanda Lawrence, and I just won the Philly Freedom Flyaway to see Morgan Wallen and Ella Langley from 96.3 KLLL.

0: KLLL, how we doing? It's JT. When it comes to his acting career, Riley Green said he would love the opportunity to remake Varsity Blues. What other movie do you think deserves a remake?
1: I would love to see The Outsiders get a modern twist. It's such a classic tale of loyalty and growing up.

0: Flap of the Gang tomorrow, third row Luke Bryan tickets.
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0: 96.3 KLLL. Amanda Lawrence is going to be singing that one at the top of her lungs alongside Ella. In the city of brotherly love, Philadelphia. Amanda, congratulations. The grand prize winner of our Philly Freedom Flyway from Grime Scene Car Wash in KLLL.
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0: 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Talking about movies that need to make a comeback. Riley Green said he would love to remake Varsity Blues and star in it. What movie do you think deserves a remake?
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0: 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Riley Green said he would sign up to do a Varsity Blues remake tomorrow. What movie do you think deserves a remake treatment?
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0: 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When it comes to his acting career, Riley Green said he's ready for Varsity Blues 2.0, and of course, he wants to star in it. What other movie do we need to bring back?
1: I think Stand By Me deserves a remake. 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

0: 96.3 KLLL, it's JT. Riley Green said if they remake the classic Varsity Blues, he wants a role in it. Is there another movie from back in the day you would like to see brought back? What movie deserves a remake?
1: I'd love to see The Goonies get a remake.

96.3 KLLL. We've been talking about Riley Green's acting career this afternoon, but let's not forget his bread and butter is music. And KLLL welcomes Riley to United Supermarkets Arena on September 12th. 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

0: 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Riley Green says he wants to remake Varsity Blues. What other movie is long overdue for a reboot?
1: Yeah, I think Pure Country is due for a remake. 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

0: 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Riley Green said he wants to see Varsity Blues make a comeback. What other movie deserves another chance?
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Amanda Lawrence is going to see Morgan perform that one live in Philadelphia. She's our grand prize winner of the Philly Freedom Flyaway from Grime Scene Car Wash and KLLL. Congrats, Amanda.

0: 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Hello, it's JT. All right, we're talking about movies and comeback stories. Riley Green said he would like to remake Varsity Blues. What other movie needs to make a comeback?
1: I think Smokey and the Bandit is due for a remake. Imagine it with today's technology and a fresh cast. 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

96.3 KLLL. It's JT. That's my time. I got to get home to kiss my wife and my dogs. Hope you have a great evening. 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